0: whispered suspicions blur the line between hunting story and homicide.
1: I just instantly started freaking out, yelling to the world, what's going on? I yelled, help. I mean, I'm out in the middle of nowhere. I had no idea what was going on.
0: From the frozen woods of Maine to the mountains of Montana, from an archery opener gone wrong in Wisconsin to a father's last walk through the Minnesota deer woods. Each story begins with a hunter stepping into the wild, but not all of them come back.
1: You know, you just got an empty feeling. What do you say? He's not here with us. You know, it was hot.
0: I'm Jordan Sillars. Join me as we track the truth through tangled cover and cold case files, where every trail tells a story, and every story leaves its own trail of blood. Blood Trails.
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4: Here's something pretty disturbing I discovered while researching this podcast. This is what it actually says on the Los Angeles Police Department website. The site states that the Adult Missing Persons Unit investigates 3,200 cases a month. And 70% of those missing people are found or returned voluntarily within 2 or 3 days. It goes on to explain, and I quote here, since being a missing person is not a crime, police are given a very limited role while conducting these types of investigations. At the bottom of the webpage, it gets more disturbing. There's a section titled, What If They Never Returned? And here's the official police advice. In such situations, you may want to enlist the services of a private investigator to assist in your search. If you can't afford a PI, the police elaborate, quote, another option would be to contact the Salvation Army, which has a missing persons locator program. There is not a single sentence on the LAPD website that would lead a loved one of a missing person to have any faith that the police would properly investigate it. What the LAPD is basically saying is, if someone you love goes missing, don't overreact. They'll probably turn up, unless they don't, in which case you should get someone besides the police to look into it. All this is my way of saying, if the police took missing persons cases as seriously as they do, say, bank robberies, I wouldn't have had to do this podcast in the first place and end up chasing a violent criminal halfway around the country. I'm Neil Strauss. And you can hear the full story of To Live and Die in L.A.
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6: What you need to know.
7: In baseball, the Cubs completed a 3-game sweep of the Dodgers, coming out on top today, 7-6. Pete Crow Armstrong homered twice in the win, as did Shohei Ohtani. The Dodgers have lost 6 in a row. Right now, it's the Red Sox who are trying to make it 7 in a row, and right now they lead the White Sox 2-0. It's the bottom of the 6th inning. The Braves have also won 6 in a row. Right now, they're on top of the Marlins 4-1, top of the 7th inning. The Brewers now on the scoreboard. They lead the Pirates at home 3-0, bottom of the 5th inning. Twins up on the Royals on the road 1-0, bottom of the 5th inning. The Cardinals and the Yankees are still scoreless. It's the bottom of the 3rd inning in the Bronx, but Yankee star Aaron Judge was cleared for light activity today. He has not played in a game since late May because of a stress fracture in his right rib. In the WNBA, Breonna Stewart has 28 points and the Liberty lead the Storm 90-82 with 30 seconds to go. I'm Monty Bolaños.
8: One guy is happily divorced. One guy is happily married. One guy gets called daddy by his 3 beautiful daughters. One guy gets called daddy after a credit card approval. One guy won a state high school basketball championship. One guy only covered a state high school basketball championship. One guy's been inducted into 3 halls of fame. One guy has only mopped a hall. Does this seem weird to anybody else?
9: Crazy.
8: Can this sports writer and this sports fan share a radio show without driving each other crazy? 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
2: 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Coldness and heartlessness are undermining today's suspense movies. The end. Don't go see it. 0 stars.
0: As well as from all the citizen critics out there.
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0: We'll find some useful tips.
3: This is in German. Do not buy unless you speak German. As you can tell from this review, I speak English and not German.
2: Because we won the war.
3: Well.
1: And some pretty useless tips.
0: Oh, it has wall-to-wall profanity and vulgar language.
4: Can't you just make a movie about mobsters where they don't swear?
0: We'll uncover some startling truths. September 11th was still more than a week away.
4: He claiming Mr. Rogers had something to do with 9/11?
3: I think he's not claiming it. I think he's about to prove it, Greg.
0: We'll go on a journey of self-discovery.
4: Night of the Comet is one of the greatest movies.
3: Yeah. Well,
4: no, it's not, but... I immediately back off this.
0: And confront our own shameful opinions.
4: Why should the pros who get, at least they get paid for it? I want to do this for free. Like, my opinion on, what was that band that I really get out in front of?
3: The New Radicals.
4: The New Radicals. Yeah, I was like, I think this guy's the next Stevie Wonder.
1: But mostly, it'll be a bunch of nonsense like this.
3: Yeah, use Bing.
4: Bing? Let me Bing it.
3: Yeah, I'm going to Bing this.
4: Bing?
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0: with a 71-year-old man who is one of the bike leads. He does a lot of the bike rides. His name is Bruce. Shout out, Bruce. He's not listening. He's probably with his wife enjoying his evening. But we shoot hoops sometimes before or after our workouts. That's what it looked like. It looked like me, a 40-year-old, relatively in shape man, and a 71-year-old man running up and down the court trying to hit jumpers. That's what it looked like. The pickup game at your, you know, LA Fitness, at your, you know, gym. It was, for lack of a better word, embarrassing. The fact that an NBA team even considered doing this, I don't know how desperate you have to be, Mike. I mean, I'm single in Vegas, so I guess desperation kind of reeks. It kind of comes with the territory sometimes, but yeah, that's even more desperate than me.
1: But for $250, now you get to go to the bar and say, you know, I tried out for a professional team.
0: What do you think they did with that money is the question. How much money do you think they made? That's like going to the boosters. Made, you know, five figures.
1: Oh, yeah. I'd be channeling those guys
0: sign
1: through.
0: Up, I'm sure.
1: I mean, you know, your guys that actually make the team will eat a little bit better. Maybe stay in a little bit better of a hotel. Maybe you go and fix some of what ails you on the bus that's taking you up and down the highways.
0: Oh, man.
1: Nothing. Or maybe someone just absconds with the metal box. I want it all payable in cash.
0: There was one guy that looked like he weighed 350, 400 pounds.
1: No, that's it. No, look, he could have been trying out opposite or alongside Aaron Donald. He's Jared Smith. I'm Mike Harmon. Coming up, I think you hear me knocking. And I think I'm coming in. Let's talk about it next. We are.
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10: Daphne Caruana Galizia was a Maltese investigative journalist and blogger who spent her life fighting for truth, justice, and decency in a country overrun by corruption. 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
10: 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My name is Manuel Delia. former political operative turned journalist.
12: I'm John Sweeney.

0: If I was an Akron season ticket holder, I would be, picket lining the building every day and like holding up a sign, say, please pick me for this. Cause it's gotta be one of the coolest things ever. We all dream of being the offensive coordinator on our favorite team. Like we all do it every week anyways, but we all dream of actually doing it. So this is pretty cool. I guess the question I have is this person going to be on the sidelines during the game, or do they just script the plays, hand in the script, and then they're watching from the sidelines?
1: Yeah,
0: that's two very different vibes.
1: Yeah,
0: there.
1: As best I can tell, you just get to script it. You don't necessarily get the headset
0: fun.
1: On. Jordan Gant,
0: not as
1: 1,000-yard rusher, 4.8 yards per carry. By the way, you missed the point
0: that's
1: of the exercise, Samir. Straight out of Office Space, you completely missed the point of the exercise. Yeah, I'd run the ball, then a little play. No, boring. Bomb, bomb, wildcat, bomb. Micah Parsons talk next. Bomb!
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13: This whole surviving life thing is pretty tough. 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

0: the pass the water balloon, get to know your teammate kind of games. Some icebreakers along the way, because that's really how this is starting to play as you dig a little deeper as to the roster he's trying to get together. Either way, projected for 6.5 wins. Coming up next, the Dallas Cowboys. Greatest offense there is. And Jerry Jones maybe looking for some new partners. We'll talk about it next. We are
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18: I'm Julian Edelman. That's Rob Gronkowski. And guess what, folks? We're teammates again. And we're going to welcome you guys all to Dudes on Dudes.
19: Dudes on Dudes.
18: That sounds a little weird, but that's what this is going to be. Roberto, what's Dudes on Dudes?
19: Well, I'm a dude, you're a dude, and Dudes on Dudes is our brand new show. And we're going to see who the ultimate dude really is.
18: The premise of this show is going to be, we're going to highlight players, peers, guys that we played against, legends from the past. We'll get into the types of dudes. What kind of types of dudes are there, Gronk?
19: lot of different types of dudes. We got studs, wizards, we got freaks.

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2: 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The end. 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
0: As well as from all the Citizen Critics out there.
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0: We'll find some useful tips.
3: This is in German. Do not buy unless you speak German. As you can tell from this review, I speak English and not German.
2: Because we won the war.
3: Well,
1: and some pretty useless tips.
0: Oh, it has wall-to-wall profanity and vulgar language.
4: Can't you just make a movie about mobsters where they don't swear?
0: We'll uncover some startling truths. September 11th was still more than a week away.
4: He claiming Mr. Rogers had something to do with 9/11?
3: I think he's not claiming it. I think he's about to prove it, Greg.
0: We'll go on a journey of self-discovery.
4: Night of the Comet is one of the greatest movies. Yeah. Well,
3: no, it's not, but...
4: I immediately back off that statement.
0: And confront our own shameful opinions.
4: Why should the pros who get, at least they get paid for, why don't I want to do this for free? Like, my opinion on, what was that band that I really get out in front of?
3: The New Radicals.
4: The New Radicals. Yeah, I was like, I think this guy's the next Stevie Wonder.
1: But mostly, it'll be a bunch of nonsense like this.
4: Yeah, use Bing.
3: Bing.
4: Let me Bing it.
3: Yeah, I'm going to Bing this.
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11: Just before midnight on Saturday, February 19th, 2005, Danielle Imbo and her friend Richard Patrone left a crowded Philadelphia bar. The two 30-somethings planned to walk to Richard's truck and drive home, but they never made it.
12: It does not make sense. 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
14: No one had a motive to kill them.
11: Those same questions frustrated law enforcement. The FBI called it murder for hire.
12: Who killed these two individuals, and how did they get rid of them?
15: Both of them weren't the target. One of them was the target. The other one was wrong place, wrong time.
11: But which victim was the intended target and why?
14: It was definitely murder for hire for Danielle, not for Richard.
12: You're right, it could be. But it also could be something your son did too.
14: 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No one.
12: 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And in your eyes, he's innocent. 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
11: Fingers were pointed, allegations were made, and lines were drawn.
12: That drove the wedge between the families.
11: What happened to Danielle and Richard?
16: I think that whatever happened to my dad and Danielle was planned and orchestrated and thought out.
11: I'm Andrea Gunning. In this series, I dig into my own investigation to find answers for the families and get justice for Richard and Danielle.
12: I just want some peace for my sister's soul, and I want some peace for my mother.
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17: What you need to know. The NFL's Hall of Fame preseason game between the Panthers and the Cardinals tips off Thursday at 8 p.m. Eastern Time. In baseball, the Braves have won 7 in a row after outscoring the Marlins 4-1. Red Sox have also won 7 in a row. They shut out the White Sox 4-0. The Cardinals held on 3-1 against the Yankees in the Bronx, but Yankees star Aaron Judge was cleared for light activity and remains confident that he will return to play this season. The Mariners held on 4-2 against the Tigers. Brewers took down the Pirates 4-2.

0: started to wobble, but as we all know, they don't fall down.
1: It's really something.
0: But it wasn't all Weebles and Bell Bottoms. There was also the Vietnam War and a growing nationwide movement protesting it.
2: Look behind you! 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
0: Across the country, people were speaking up, and the more they did, the more they learned about the hidden underbelly of the most powerful law enforcement agency in the land. I'm Ed Helms, host of Snafu, Season 2, Medburg. The story of a daring heist that exposed J. Edgar Hoover's epic FBI snafu. Hear the incredible true story that almost got buried.
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0: To expose J. Edgar Hoover's secret FBI.
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9: Charges laid by L.A. police against O.J. Simpson in connection with the brutal slaying of his ex-wife Nicole and 25-year-old Ron
10: Doesn't
9: Goldman.
10: Fit. You must acquit.
11: We, the jury, find the defendant, Orenthal James Simpson, not guilty of the crime of murder.
12: Dear Mr. Simpson, hello. It's me, Kim, Ron Goldman's sister. I'm sure it's really weird to be getting a letter from me, but for years, I've listened to what everybody else has to say about you. The lawyers, the media, but never from you. I'm wondering if you would sit down and talk to me. I just want to understand whatever can be understood. That's a letter that I wrote to the man I believe brutally killed my brother. I was declined this interview, but I still feel that need.
13: Hi, babe.
12: Hi, Daddy. Do you remember when I wrote the letter to the killer asking to see him? I'm going to try to do that again.
13: You're going to try to do it again? Actually, you can tell my excitement is the same as last time.
12: It's hard to hear his concern in his voice, but confronting this part of my life is something I still need to do. I want to confront the fear, the grief, the anger, the loss, the shame. This podcast will help me confront my story and hopefully help others who find themselves in similar situations confront theirs, even if it means coming face to face with a monster. 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
18: 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Swing and a miss, changeup, seven in a row, 25 of 28. The Red Sox win 4-0. It's a ninth straight series win. They are unstoppable, these Red Sox.
17: You heard it on the Red Sox radio network. They shut out the White Sox 4-0. The Cardinals held on 3-1 against the Yankees, and the Rays blanked the Rockies 4-0. Tampa Bay still leads the AL East by 4.5 games over the Yankees and 5.5 games over the Red Sox. The Braves have also won 7 in a row. They outscored the Marlins 4-1. Brewers had a 4-2 win over the Pirates. Mariners held on 4-2 against the Tigers, and the Diamondbacks crushed the Padres 10-4. And in the NBA, Suns forward Dylan Brooks has agreed to a 3-year, $73 million contract extension. I'm Monsi Bolaños.
19: Okay, let's get started.
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21: Now it blows.
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1: For decades, the mafia had New York City in a stranglehold, with law enforcement seemingly powerless to intervene. 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
22: The NFL's Hall of Fame preseason game between the Panthers and the Cardinals tips off Thursday at 8 p.m. Eastern Time. In baseball, the Braves have won 7 in a row after outscoring the Marlins 4-1. Red Sox have also won 7 in a row. They shut out the White Sox 4-0. The Cardinals held on 3-1 against the Yankees in the Bronx, but Yankees star Aaron Judge was cleared for light activity and remains confident that he will return to play this season. The Mariners held on 4-2 against the Tigers. Brewers took down the Pirates 4-2. While the Mets beat the Guardians 6-5 in 10 innings. Nationals took down the Phillies 10-4, but it took 11 innings, and the Royals topped the Twins 2-1. In the WNBA, the Mystics came back to beat the Wings 96-92. The Mystics have won 5 in a row. In the NBA, Suns forward Dylan Brooks has agreed to a 3-year, $73 million contract extension. I'm Monsi Bolaños.
20: Ben freaking Mallett.
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22: One ball, two strikes, we're on throws. Swing and miss, changeup, 7 in a row, 25 of 28. The Red Sox win 4-0. It's a ninth straight series win. They are unstoppable, these Red Sox.
21: You heard it on the Red Sox radio network. They shut out the White Sox 4-0. The Cardinals held on 3-1 against the Yankees, and the Rays blanked the Rockies 4-0. Tampa Bay still leads the AL East by 4.5 games over the Yankees and 5.5 games over the Red Sox. The Braves have also won 7 in a row. They outscored the Marlins 4-1. Brewers had a 4-2 win over the Pirates. Mariners held on 4-2 against the Tigers, and the Diamondbacks crushed the Padres 10-4. And in the NBA, Suns forward Dylan Brooks has agreed to a 3-year, $73 million contract extension. I'm Monsi Bolaños.
23: You know what time it is?
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1: 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Together, we unravel the web of deception, exposing the dangerous forces at play in Malta.
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3: The Eagles are extending their residency at the Sphere in Las Vegas.
4: Welcome to the Hotel California. Such a lovely place.
5: In a post on Instagram, the band said four additional shows have been added due to overwhelming demand. They are scheduled for January 15th, 16th, 22nd, and 23rd. The Eagles have booked 72 shows at the Sphere since 2024, making their residency the longest in the venue's history. I'm Mark Mayfield.
3: TikTok is under pressure for not quickly removing a live stream of Perez Hilton, apparently cutting himself with a knife.
6: The graphic live stream was flagged within seconds by followers of the celebrity blogger, but stayed up for about 20 minutes. TikTok says its automated moderation system flagged it for removal within 90 seconds, but that a moderator error caused a delay in shutting it down. The Miami-Dade Sheriff's Office says Hilton was taken to a local hospital where he's receiving medical attention. The 48-year-old's family and team released a statement on Wednesday asking for privacy during what they called a difficult time. I'm Tammy Trujillo.
3: And Spidey sets another record.
7: What is happening to me?
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7: 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I am totally out of control.
3: Spider-Man Brand New Day earned $42 million on Tuesday. That's an all-time high for a Tuesday take at the box office. That's entertainment. I'm Daria Albinger.
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11: The NFL's Hall of Fame preseason game between the Panthers and the Cardinals tips off Thursday at 8 p.m. Eastern Time. In baseball, the Braves have won 7 in a row after outscoring the Marlins 4-1. Red Sox have also won 7 in a row. They shut out the White Sox 4-0. The Cardinals held on 3-1 against the Yankees in the Bronx, but Yankees star Aaron Judge was cleared for light activity and remains confident that he will return to play this season. The Mariners held on 4-2 against the Tigers. Brewers took down the Pirates 4-2, while the Mets beat the Guardians 6-5 in 10 innings. Nationals took down the Phillies 10-4, but it took 11 innings, and the Royals topped the Twins 2-1. In the WNBA, the Mystics came back to beat the Wings 96-92. The Mystics have won 5 in a row. In the NBA, Suns forward Dylan Brooks has agreed to a 3-year, $73 million contract extension. I'm Monty Bolaños.
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0: Good Thursday morning to you, Georgia friends. Already the end of the week, and we've got partly cloudy skies as we are starting things off this morning. By the afternoon, we'll be talking about scattered showers and thunderstorms. Highs later today in the middle 80s. I hope you enjoy your morning and Thursday in its entirety. I am Georgia meteorologist Holly Strano in the GNN Weather Center.
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5: Imagine you're struggling with back pain for months. 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

0: Not a bad ride through town for you this morning. A little bit of congestion to keep an eye out for over on Highway 27. That's Morgan Street in your north and southbound lane. Slowing down there a tad bit. Getting over towards Highway 29, Lafayette Parkway, and keeping eyes on Martha Berry Highway southbound. Slowing down passing South Davis Road. I'm Zach Rizzo with Total Traffic.
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0: hands dirty and dig in and start looking at these women accused of using poison for nefarious means and try to figure out their motivations and see what patterns develop.
1: So we're going to cover everything from Caligula's sister Agrippina.
0: Was she a killer or was she just ambitious enough to seem automatically suspicious?
1: To a law made in 19th century England making it illegal for women to buy arsenic, which was just rat poison.
0: Even though it was men doing most of the killing through poison at the time.
1: To a 1920s Chicago case where Tilly Klimek was given a much harsher sentence than prettier women with similar rap sheets.
0: So the takeaway is if you're going to commit crime, be cute about it.
1: Yes.
0: Some of these women absolutely were guilty, but some of them were probably labeled as criminals when that was not the case.
1: And all of them were viewed through society's lens as sitting at this often sensationalized intersection of being both killers and the fairer sex.
0: But how many were truly villains, and how many were just misunderstood? 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
6: One ball, two strikes, Moran throws. Swing and a miss, changeup, seven in a row, 25 of 28. The Red Sox win 4-0. It's a ninth straight series win. They are unstoppable, these Red Sox.
5: You heard it on the Red Sox radio network. They shut out the White Sox 4-0. The Cardinals held on 3-1 against the Yankees, and the Rays blanked the Rockies 4-0. Tampa Bay still leads the AL East by 4.5 games over the Yankees and 5.5 games over the Red Sox. The Braves have also won 7 in a row. They outscored the Marlins 4-1. Brewers had a 4-2 win over the Pirates. Mariners held on 4-2 against the Tigers, and the Diamondbacks crushed the Padres 10-4. And in the NBA, Suns forward Dylan Brooks has agreed to a 3-year, $73 million contract extension. I'm Monsi Bolaños.
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0: little bit of congestion for you this morning in spots, including on Highway 29 eastbound, slowing down there, passing Panther Way over towards Highway 27. That's Morgan Street. Also keeping an eye on congestion in your north and southbound lanes of Morgan Street, getting towards Lafayette Parkway. I'm Zach Rizzle with Total Traffic.
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0: Good Thursday morning to you, Georgia friends. Already the end of the week, and we've got partly cloudy skies as we are starting things off this morning. By the afternoon, we'll be talking about scattered showers and thunderstorms. Highs later today in the middle 80s. I hope you enjoy your morning and Thursday in its entirety. I am Georgia meteorologist Holly Strano in the GNN Weather Center.
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8: Just before midnight on Saturday, February 19th, 2005, Danielle Imbo and her friend Richard Patron left a crowded Philadelphia bar. 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
8: Those same questions frustrated law enforcement. The FBI called it murder for hire.
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12: Both of them weren't the target. One of them was the target. 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

0: Bit of activity now throughout town. Over on Highway 29 eastbound, tap on the brakes there, passing Panthers Way, over towards Morgan Street at Highway 27, and then congestion in your north and southbound lanes of Morgan Street between Lafayette Parkway up towards Commerce Avenue at times. I'm Zach Grizzle with Total Traffic.
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9: Football is back. The first game of the season is tonight with the Cardinals and Panthers playing in the Hall of Fame game. The rest of the league begins preseason play next week. In Cleveland, Browns coach Todd Monken says the QBs battling for the Browns starting job, Deshaun Watson and Shedeur Sanders, will each get a preseason start before he decides who wins that job. And baseball, the Red Sox remain hot. They blank the White Sox and are 25-3 in their last 28 games. I'm Matt McCoy.
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0: Good Thursday morning to you, Georgia friends. Already the end of the week, and we've got partly cloudy skies as we are starting things off this morning. By the afternoon, we'll be talking about scattered showers and thunderstorms. Highs later today in the middle 80s. I hope you enjoy your morning and Thursday in its entirety. I am Georgia meteorologist Holly Strano in the GNN Weather Center.
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9: 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We were trying to come up with names if I had a horse race, or a race, racing horse, or a horse. And we thought maybe Thank You Todd would be a great name if I was investing in the horse racing industry. Do you have other names, Todd, for my three-year-old, if I ever get to that Kentucky Derby?
6: Man? I do. Paul had said, like, during last break, he saw me working on it. He goes, are you putting horse names together? I didn't think of it. It was a great idea. Why don't I put some together in their DP show?
9: So you're
6: show.
9: Blaming you're
6: No,
9: blaming
6: not
9: Paul.
6: If it's bad, I'm blaming Paul. If it's good, okay. He gets the credit because I wouldn't have put this together unless he asked about it. Okay. So horse racing names inspired by you and the DP show.
9: Okay.
6: Paulie's Snug Harbor. He always likes to send snug when there's games that are close to us to put on different networks. Paulie's Snug Harbor. Dylan's Poor Parlay. A little bit of a negative tone. Dylan's Poor Parlay. Marvin Small Hooves. I don't know about that one. That's not... I don't know why I was curious. Getting Snarky. Cream Rinse for Poofy. I don't know. You may get a little sensitive to that one. Cream Rinse for Poofy. I'm the Director. Taking a shot at Mario. Back After This, that's something you often say in the broadcasting world. Ray of Sunshine, Prince of Hoops, Big German's Retreat, Fritzy's Photo Finish, A Podcast for Rob, Down the Kvetch, because I complain a lot, Might Take Weeks, Allergic to Anthony.
9: Yeah, but people don't know who these people are.
6: We mentioned them enough on the show. They should know who they are.
9: They don't know Ray of Sunshine unless you say that's Big Day Ray.
6: Big Day Ray, that's too long a name, though. Big Day Ray of Sunshine.
9: Your names aren't good.
6: And the last one was Last Call for Tyler.
9: Once again, those are terrible.
6: I thought a few of those were serviceable.
9: Serviceable. Yes, Paul.
19: Yeah, Dan, I'd like to apologize to you and America.
9: Thank you, Todd.
6: I gave it a shot.
9: No, but you don't have to.
6: I wanted. I like to try to do something creative and something that I'm just doing my job like I'm supposed to.
9: Oh, my God. Tim in Wisconsin. Hi, Tim. What do you have for me?
20: Hey, bud.
9: Hey.
20: I just wanted to get back away from the sports talk again, and let's get back to talking about the wedding and the speech. I'm not sure if, you know, all the listeners remember, but... I had a question for you. You know a lot of famous people. I wanted to know, are you going to pull what Todd pulled for his bar mitzvah and have a video of all the famous people wishing your daughter a happy wedding? Or are you going to have some stars come in and kind of pull a Fritzy?
9: No. I told Todd not to reach out to people and get videos for his daughter or his son. I said, don't do that. He did that, and he got punished.
6: Yeah, I paid the price.
9: Yes, you did. Look, I understand why you did it. I get it. It was a great moment, but I can't be asking guests on this, on this show, hey, would you do this? I just didn't think that was fair. But no, we're not, no cameos. No Sandler, no Will Ferrell, nobody. Once again, I am on high alert, amber alert, of making sure that I get my act together here. Like, no jokey stuff. I was told again last night. Because I throw out these wild lines, and then my wife will go, you're not going to say that. I go, I'm joking. And she goes, okay, just don't be jokey. I said, all right, I won't be jokey. I'm going to be jokey. Yes, Paul.
19: Dan, why don't you spend the next couple weekends, or at least this weekend, going to a few weddings like a comedian trying out material. Just show up at a wedding and riff a little bit. You're Dan Patrick. They'll let you in.
9: Paulie, I only want to do this. Well, I'm going to have to do it a couple of times. I have three daughters. So I only want to do this once for this daughter. And then if the other two get married, I'll do it. But let's see how this one goes. But you can't go to, like, you know, the Comedy Store and say, hey, can I get my wedding speech here? Do you mind? Cody in Texas. Hi, Cody. What do you have for me?
1: Hey, Dan. Man, so, you know, the key thing, get to the venue. Just say it out loud, even if you're by yourself, you know, just to kind of create a little muscle memory. And that'll help, you know, temper the emotions. I've had to do this for my sister. I think what you're missing the focus on, man, that walk, the walk down the aisle is the killer. The speech you're going to get through, man, you're a professional. You've done this. Mm-hmm. You do this for a living. You're the best at it. That walk, nothing prepares you for that walk.
9: Yeah, I know that too. Once again, I just don't want to make a noise when I'm walking down the aisle. That's it. It's my biggest fear, that you can hear me. Maybe I have them crank up the music a little louder. Paulie suggested that maybe, you know, get it up to like a 9 or 10 there and they won't be able to hear me cry. Yes, Paulie.
19: Yeah, in lieu of Here Comes the Bride at 2, do Kickstart My Heart by Motley Crue at 8. No one's going to hear anything.
9: Yes, Marvin.
21: Will you be blubbering for the first time when you see your daughter in her wedding dress?
9: Well, now, why put those kind of thoughts in my head?
21: Huh?
9: Yeah. Yeah.
21: But you've been talking about crying, John Cryer, the entire time. So this is anything new.
9: But I'm going to see her in her... I'm not going to see her and then we walk down the aisle. I want to spend some time with her before. What, Todd?
6: Are you afraid to, like, trip on her dress by accident or step on something?
9: No, you know, why are all you things say that can happen? You're not helping. You're not helping.
6: Now it's not going to happen because I said that there's no chance that could happen.
9: None. Why would you do that? Why would you do that?
6: That wasn't cool by me. Let's retract that.
9: Who's in the confessional?
6: I got a double play.
9: Whoa.
6: I'm back again.
9: Marshall Faulk will join us coming up. This time of the year, it's
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4: Here's something pretty disturbing I discovered while researching this podcast. This is what it actually says on the Los Angeles Police Department website. The site states that the Adult Missing Persons Unit investigates 3,200 cases a month, and 70% of those missing people are found or returned voluntarily within 2 or 3 days. It goes on to explain, and I quote here, "Since being a missing person is not a crime, police are given a very limited role while conducting these types of investigations." At the bottom of the webpage, it gets more disturbing. There's a section titled, "What if they never returned?" And here's the official police advice. In such situations, you may want to enlist the services of a private investigator to assist in your search. If you can't afford a PI, the police elaborate, quote, "Another option would be to contact the Salvation Army, which has a missing persons locator program." There is not a single sentence on the LAPD website that would lead a loved one of a missing person to have any faith

0: Good Thursday morning to you, Georgia friends. Already the end of the week, and we've got partly cloudy skies as we are starting things off this morning. By the afternoon, we'll be talking about scattered showers and thunderstorms. Highs later today in the middle 80s. I hope you enjoy your morning and Thursday in its entirety. I am Georgia meteorologist Holly Strano in the GNN Weather Center.
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5: John Polk was my nemesis. 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
6: 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For years, I was the poster boy of the conversion therapy movement. 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
11: 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Wait a minute.
12: 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Their best players are hurt or can't hit. Is the media ever right with their fatalistic claims? This Tarik Skubal acquisition was much more life raft than adding a helipad.

0: The only thing we have left to criticize is criticism itself. I'm Scott Janovitz.
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2: 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Coldness and heartlessness are undermining today's suspense movies. The end. Don't go see it. 0 stars.
0: As well as from all the Citizen Critics out there.
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3: This is in German. Do not buy unless you speak German. As you can tell from this review, I speak English and not German.
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5: Can't you just make a movie about mobsters where they don't swear?
0: We'll uncover some startling truths. September 11th was still more than a week away.
5: He claiming Mr. Rogers had something to do with 9/11?
3: I think he's not claiming it. I think he's about to prove it, Greg.
0: We'll go on a journey of self-discovery.
5: Night of the Comet is one of the greatest movies.
2: Well,
3: no, it's not, but...
5: I immediately back off that statement.
0: And confront our own shameful opinions.
5: Why should the pros who get, at least they get paid for, I want to do this for free. 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
3: The New Radicals.
5: The New Radicals. Yeah, I was like, I think this guy's the next Stevie Wonder.
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5: Yeah, use Bing.
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3: Yeah, I'm going to Bing this.
5: Bing?
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7: So I think every year there's a one or two big coaching hires with established coaches like Sean Payton, a Vrabel, a Harbaugh. And then every year there's one or two coordinator hires. Everybody's like, oh, that's going to work. The big coordinator hire in the NFL that everybody's really excited about. And there are several good ones. But I think Mike McDaniel going from kind of this Svengali, this academic guy, kind of quirky guy, goes to Miami. It should be noted, Tua made a Pro Bowl. The offense was pretty darn good. I never thought Tua was a Pro Bowl quarterback. Now, over the course of time, the knock on Mike McDaniel was, you know, he didn't have a certain presence. The team, like players sort of kind of like did what they wanted to do. There are some that complained publicly that he was a little bit of a permissive parent. There wasn't enough fear. Players not only have to respect, they got to be a little fear on the coach. Like Gronk talking about Belichick. You could tell it's like, I don't want to get in trouble. Coach Belichick's mad at me. Like that stuff goes a long way. Respect is big. Fear's not terrible either at some level. And McDaniel didn't really have that. But Harbaugh brings that. What they were looking for offensively was take Justin Herbert creatively, sets, motions, take him to another level. And I asked Jim Harbaugh earlier today about Mike McDaniel as the new team's OC.
9: When you looked at the landscape for, I mean, offensive minds, proven, you know, football guys, there was a lot of highly qualified coaches in this hiring cycle, and Mike, the top of the list, and it's even better than I thought, and it's a better fit than I thought, and it just it keeps getting better and better. Yeah, Mike. McDaniel, a gift that keeps on giving?
7: I don't think, you know, initially when it happened, I was like, oh, that's a pull. But I will say this. Why did Harbaugh leave college and choose the Chargers? Justin Herbert. When I asked Harbaugh, why did Mike McDaniel, who had multiple coordinator offers, choose the Chargers? Justin Herbert. This league, if you get the quarterback right, Bears and Caleb Williams, everything. By the way, you think Ben Johnson is taking the Bears' job if they've got a stiff at quarterback? No, he's not. He's taking it because of Caleb Williams. That's the whole game in this league. Coaching matters. But in order to land the best coach, to be able to get a Vrabel, why does Vrabel go back to New England? Drake May. Go look at all these top jobs. I mean, that's why when Sean Payton took the Broncos job, I'd gone to dinner with Sean. I was shocked because I'm like, he and Russell Wilson, their personalities are the opposite. One guy is kind of rosy and optimistic. The other guy is kind of harsh and funny and smart. But I'm like, that's not going to work. That's Russell's running around. He wants his plays ran the way he designs them. This is not going to work. And then eventually he went and got his guy, Bo Nix. So that's why in this whole year, the coach matter. Yeah, it's great if you got Andy Reid. It's great if you got the coach. But if you get the star quarterback, everything in this league just goes downhill. That's why when Andrew Luck retired with Indy, they were screwed. They're like, because they were just too good, right? They're like, and they're Matt Ryan, Phillip Rivers. I thought they did a great job. I thought Chris Ballard did a great job. You're bailing water. You got a little bit of a quirky owner at the time, the late Jim Irsay. So I've always been a little forgiving for Indianapolis because right before a season, Andrew Luck's like, I'm out. Okay, good luck. I mean, if you get the coach right, that doesn't ensure anything. You get the quarterback right, it's like Buffalo gets Josh Allen right. Immediately viable merchandise, attendance, money, momentum, wins, division titles. You can, a player's going to last a while. Josh Allen's going to have 8 years of prime, 13 to 15 years total of playing. He may have longer than 8 years. You got to get the quarterback right. That's why McDaniel and Harbaugh are in LA. One reason, Justin Herbert. Spanos isn't one of the richest owners. They share a stadium. LA's expensive. Does your family want to move there? They don't have a ton of historic momentum. Not a lot of Super Bowl trophies, right? None. So multiple reports from 2023 and 2024. Lions OC Ben Johnson willing to wait on the head coaching job. What was he waiting for? Oh, Caleb Williams is available. By the way, you didn't go to Chicago because of ownership. You didn't go to Chicago because, I love the personnel. The old line, you didn't go to Chicago because their recent history. There was a million reasons not to go to Chicago. I mean, you got Green Bay's well-running division, Detroit's offensive line, and Detroit's GM. Detroit's kind of stacked. Minnesota's very competent. He's like, yeah, I'm going to take that job in that division. Why? One guy, Caleb Williams. So I thought this was interesting. Ty Dunn said something interesting. So when Matt LaFleur got the job, he was OC for the Titans and Mike Vrabel, and he went to Green Bay and got the job. So I made two calls on it. And I was told at the time, smart guy, good guy. But he hasn't illustrated a lot of presence. Okay, he, McVay, and Shanahan were together in D.C. Shanahan was the brilliant scheme guy. McVay was the presence culture guy. And LaFleur was like the nice guy. Competent guy, smart guy, but he wasn't great culture, wasn't schematically Shanahan. So it's interesting when Ty Dunn said that the front office for the Packers specifically went after fighters and tough guys during the draft because Matt doesn't kind of have that. That's not his thing. And so what's funny is all these years later, and I love LaFleur, but he has become the reputation I heard where he doesn't get guys running through the gates. He's academic, he's smart, he's thoughtful, he's liked. But here's Ty Dunn. Some thoughts on Matt LaFleur's coaching style.
10: Again and again and again, you just see a lack of will, a lack of toughness. Go back to that Denver game, right? Jordan Love gets whacked in the head and he's down. What did the teammates do? They're doing what they're told by Matt LaFleur. They're not jumping in. They're not going to get a penalty. But guess what? That is embedded into the fabric of who you are as a team. I mean, they knew if you punch the Packers in the mouth under Matt LaFleur, they're not going to punch back. I think more than personnel, Colin, more than any transactions, they need a killer instinct. And can you get that in an offseason? That's up to Matt LaFleur, how he practices day in and day out, how he leads day in and day out. Yes, the pressure should be on him completely.
7: And Ty said in the draft process, they really went after, they went after kind of tough physical guys to create sort of a different environment. And it's not really a criticism. Not everybody, like Mike Vrabel's got a physical presence. Bill Belichick was intimidating because he was so damn smart, and he and Brady were dominating the league. Andy Reid uses experience and volume and knowledge. He's not too much into the power, but Andy's so smart and he's got volume. He can be intimidating. You know, Jim Harbaugh is just a big man and he's intense, and it's, whereas like LaFleur or Mike McDaniel, they're just different cats. So, and then like McVay's not a huge physical presence, but if you've ever been around McVay or you've watched the speaking videos, I mean, his first press conference in LA, he's like a 30-year-old guy. He steps to the podium in Los Angeles to coach the Rams, and you're like, is he using a teleprompter? Is he, this guy's been a senator? He was just so polished. You're like, who at 30 years old stands in front of a, you know, some of these guys are still bad. So some guys just, they have a presence. Other guys don't. Some guys are academic. Some guys are, they kind of, you know, Dan Campbell's going to bite your kneecaps off. There's a lot of different ways that work. 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

0: Good afternoon. Traffic looking pretty good around Troup County and LaGrange on this, the first day of classes in Troup County. Right now, we see a little bit of a delay coming over from the hospital there on Vernon Street from Vernon Road headed over towards Panther Way. I'm Art Madnan-Nering with your tunnel traffic.
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2: Three-time Pro Bowl running back Jonathan Taylor of the Colts, who led the NFL in rushing attempts and rushing touchdowns last season, agrees to a two-year extension worth $44 million. The Texans and linebacker Henry Toho have come to terms on a two-year extension worth $16 million. North Carolina defensive coordinator Steve Belichick, the son of head coach Bill, has been placed on indefinite medical leave. I'm Frank Aaron.
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3: Hey, this is Jamie Loftus. And this is my new weekly show, 16th Minute of Fame. The podcast where every episode, I take a closer look at an internet character of the day. Who were they? What made them so notorious? How did the internet, or sometimes the algorithm, choose them? And what does a person do when they're suddenly confronted with more attention than the human psyche can handle? Take The Dress, a story that went uber viral in early 2015 in spite of being, well, kind of a boring optical illusion. A mother of the bride in Scotland took a picture of a dress she was thinking about wearing to her daughter's wedding. But she saw the dress as blue with black lace, and her daughter saw it as white with gold lace. One BuzzFeed post later, every single person on the internet was talking about the dress. But to me, the dress is a story about the last couple of months when the internet was still sort of fun. It was shortly before the stories that spread across the internet stopped being driven by exploited millennials with useless arts degrees and started being decided by algorithms hell-bent on growing internet usership at all costs. And on a long enough timeline, the story of the dress is one entangled with abuse and media exploitation. Internet history is a tricky thing to be invested in. It feels like every time a bad with business billionaire buys up another platform, history starts being erased. With the team at Cool Zone Media, we're taking these characters' 16th minute of fame to see what their moment meant to them and what it says about us.
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6: The Cardinals and Panthers kick off the NFL preseason tonight in Canton, Ohio. It will kick off at 8 o'clock Eastern time in the Hall of Fame game. The Colts and running back Jonathan Taylor agreed to terms on a two-year extension worth $44 million. Packers running back Josh Jacobs sat out practice today with a groin injury. Buccaneers GM Jason Light said the team has no plans on trading defensive lineman Vita Vea, who has requested a trade. Light saying that they've had conversations with Vea's agent. As for Baker Mayfield, he weighed in on the non-extension by Mayfield by saying that they believe he is a franchise quarterback and also left open the opportunity of using the franchise tag on Mayfield next offseason. Angels topped the Orioles today in day baseball 4-1. Reds were 6-5 winners against the A's. Blue Jays lead the Cubs in the 6th, 1-0. Mets just beat the Guardians 13-5, while the Brewers are on top of the Pirates 5-2. That one's in the 7th inning. I'm Dan Beyer.
5: Portions of the show are recorded. You want winners? He went 0 for 14 picking bowl games.
7: God bless football.
5: You want hot takes? He said Patrick Mahomes would be a disaster.
7: Really?
5: You want baseball news? 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
7: Oh, okay.
5: In his personal record book, Kevin Durant hasn't won a ring yet.
7: I'm just telling you that's what he's doing.
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7: It's crazy.
5: This is Stu Gotts and Company live.
7: 877-99 on Fox. If you're just joining us, it's a Think About It Thursday. What we've been thinking about is sports moments you would like to erase from your memory.
8: Now, it's something that we've had to think a lot about because it's not just about what sports moments you'd like to forget. We have to think about the rules of this game.
7: Mm-hmm.
8: And Taylor's the only one who's playing it right every time.
7: Yep.
8: It's because it's his game.
7: Yes.
8: And there's somebody on the line that I don't think is playing it great, but let's see what Taylor has to say.
9: Mm-hmm. I was going to suggest one, and to be honest, I don't even know if I'm playing the game the right way in this one because...
7: Okay. Wow.
9: If we forgot...
7: Your game.
9: ...the Ben Simmons passed layup...
7: Yes.
9: Is there a chance that Ben Simmons reaches his potential because...
7: Well, now you're changing history. I mean...
9: But Ben Simmons doesn't remember that he had that terrible moment.
7: Oh, I see.
8: Right. And even if he

0: good afternoon. We had an earlier slowdown on Vernon Street between Vernon Road and Panther Way. That's not there anymore, but now we got a slowdown on Vernon Street past Vernon Road over towards Medical Center Parkway. Meanwhile, 85 and 185 just moving along. I'm our bad man, Maring, and that's your total traffic.
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0: Good afternoon, 85 and 185 moving along. Don't really see any big problems on the big roads. Matter of fact, things are looking better on Vernon Street around the hospital. We had a little traffic there earlier. I'm Art Bad Band Nering with your total traffic.
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6: Just before midnight on Saturday, February 19th, 2005, Danielle Imbo and her friend Richard Patron left a crowded Philadelphia bar. 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
13: There's football tonight in Canton, Ohio. Hall of Fame game. Cardinals and Panthers get the preseason going at 8 o'clock Eastern time. The Colts and running back Jonathan Taylor agreed to terms on a new two-year extension. The deal is worth $44 million, but with incentives could be worth up to $47 million, as reports say Taylor gets $39 million guaranteed in the two-year extension. Packers running back Josh Jacobs set out practice today with a groin injury. Buccaneers GM Jason Light weighing in on the Baker Mayfield non-contract extension, saying they think he's a franchise quarterback, and there is a possibility they use the franchise tag on him next offseason. As for Vita Vea, who has requested a trade, Light said the team has been in contact with his agent and that the discussions are at least a good sign. Angels topped the Orioles today 4-1. Reds down the A's 6-5. Mets took care of the Guardians 13-6. Brewers beat the Pirates 5-2. Blue Jays lead the Cubs in the ninth 2-0. Tigers on top of the Mariners 4-0 in the third. I'm Dan Beyer.
14: This is Covino and Rich.
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16: 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I hit you with the hard-hitting stuff in between our sports topics.
17: Before you move past three slices, you got to assess, am I a slob?
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14: 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Wow! Here's Covino and Rich.
19: Yeah!
13: Super fun time!
16: Hey! Let's go!
19: I want you to know, this really is. You could think that's pathetic and say, well, this says a lot about your personal life. Maybe it does. My favorite 2 hours of the day begins right now. Right now, let's go.
16: I feel you.
19: Welcome to your NFL preseason Thursday.
16: Yeah, football. Are you ready?
19: Covino and Rich, we stay ready. Thank you for being here with us. Danny G's our super producer. We got Sexy Ryan on the ones and twos today. Dan Beyer, the consummate professionals, got your updates. Thank you, Fox Sports Radio Nation, for hanging and banging.
16: Oh, yeah.
19: It's Thursday, so we throw it old school. We get you involved. And, of course, we're going to be talking some football and some PDA. What does that even mean? Let's rock out.
16: And I'll give credit. Coco Gauff, of all athletes, has what I think is the best answer to a controversial question yet.
20: It's a third rail, my man.
16: Yo, we're going to get into it today.
20: 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Ricky and I busted our butts last night to turn this around quickly.
16: Oh,
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14: Now that Rich has finally watched Quarterback on Netflix.
16: I'm making notes.
14: Let the NFL season commence.
21: It's the first day of football.
19: Hell yeah. We're so pumped you finally watched Quarterback on Netflix, all ready for today.
16: Yeah, guys.
19: What do you mean?

0: Good afternoon. We got a line of severe thunderstorms moving through Troup County right now. Traffic on Interstate 85 northbound and southbound is backed up between exit 14 and the Greenville exit as you're headed up or down around 185. I'm our bad man Merring with your total traffic.
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0: Well, good Saturday morning, Georgia friends. Happy August 1st. Partly to mostly cloudy skies, the plan today with scattered showers and thunderstorms. Highs later this afternoon in the low 80s. I hope your morning is great as you're easing on into Saturday in August, for that matter. I'm Georgia meteorologist Holly Strano in the GNN Weather Center.
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5: That's Ian Nagoski, who runs the Canary Records label.
7: A friend of mine said that what he loves is being the guy standing at the edge of the cliff, waving his arms, going, wait, no, let me look at those first before you throw them away. 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I think there might be some stories. I don't think we should throw all those away yet.
5: We have a season, 10 episodes of stories from that realm, of things that were just barely saved, and in some cases, not saved at all. A bizarre tale of two infamous New Yorkers.
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13: What you need to know.
14: For a day, Bijan Robinson of the Atlanta Falcons was the highest paid running back in NFL history, but he is no longer after Jahmyr Gibbs got a 3-year extension from the Lions worth $75.75 million, according to reports, as Gibbs' guarantee is at $51.5 million. Speaking of running back extensions, Colts running back Jonathan Taylor got one today. 2-year extension. Deals worth $44 million with incentives could be worth up to $47 million. Hall of Fame game is tonight as the preseason kicks off. Cardinals and Panthers, 8 Eastern, today at Wrigley.
15: And the pitch. Drilled in the air. Deep left field, down the line. That ball is going to be a fair ball. A fair ball. And it's a home run. It's a home run. The ball game is tied.
14: Alex Bregman, the hero, to force extras on the Cubs radio network. They would win in 11 over the Blue Jays by a score of 3-2. Mets beat the Guardians 13-6. Brewers over the Pirates 5-2.
13: This is Covino and Rich, your bushwhacking duo.
16: And if we think the camera's on us, we'll start doing the bushwhack.
13: Whoa! And in a world of uncertainty, they're making nonsense out of sense.
16: Follow my ridiculous analogy. Remember when people would have, and you'd be like, that is like a hideous sweater. And what does this have to do with Micah Parsons?
13: They're putting the good in good enough.
17: Good show.
16: Thanks, always. Man. Always trying our best. What's up, man?
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13: Covino and Rich.
16: They're good enough.
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18: All right. Now, Danny G just told us, our executive producer said, we'll give out aprons to the best caller. So start calling now, 877-99 on Fox. 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Now, we didn't have access to that, most of us. Maybe at your school or at the library. Yeah. And then eventually, late 90s, you went to work.
16: Yeah.
18: Now, we're not asking for all the smutty websites you visited, unless you want to talk about that, too. 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
16: Cross those off my list.
18: But, give us a call and we'll figure it out together. Old school and 50 hits. 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
16: Yeah, a lot of NFL. I do have to get this. A 49ers-Rams story, because is your Australia game, mate. Week one of the NFL. So,
18: are we going or what?
16: I would love to go.
18: Come on. I need to get out of here.
16: But you know what? That's the day. That's around the same time as when you and I plan on going to the Mets-Yankees for the 25th anniversary of 9/11. So.
18: So I'm gone all September. Let's
16: maybe we'll
18: make
16: do
18: it
16: both.
18: Happen.
16: Let's go. Yeah. Tell everyone, beat it. See ya. There are so many great memories from the early days of the internet, but I don't know about you. You know, when I was a kid, I cared about sports. I cared about girls. I cared about baseball cards. When I had those friends that were into computers, I bet poorly. I was like, yeah, I don't need to learn that. Like, I was not the little youngster that was like, let me learn computers. I was the guy that's like, nah, no thanks. Did you have like an email? I didn't have an email address until college.
18: Same.
16: And yeah. I went to college in the late 90s.
18: I didn't need my email in college.
16: I just, to me, was like, I don't know. I bet poorly. I was like, this ain't going to catch on.
18: Nerd! You know what ended up benefiting me? I took typing in high school. And who knew that would, end up benefiting us because we would be there sitting on a computer for all those years.
16: But I do remember loving Oregon Trail, number and word munchers. And
6: you mean Oregon Trail?
16: What'd I say?
6: Oregon.
16: Isn't that how you say it?
6: No.
16: Oregon Trail.
14: Oregon Trail.
6: Oregon Trail.
16: Oregon.
14: No, Oregon Trail.

0: Well, good Saturday morning, Georgia friends. Happy August 1st. Partly to mostly cloudy skies, the plan today with scattered showers and thunderstorms. Highs later this afternoon in the low 80s. I hope your morning is great as you're easing on into Saturday in August, for that matter. I'm Georgia meteorologist Holly Strano in the GNN Weather Center.
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0: The NFL's Hall of Fame preseason game between the Panthers and the Cardinals will kick off at 8 p.m. Eastern Time. In other NFL news, the Lions made running back Jahmyr Gibbs the highest paid running back in NFL history a day after the Falcons did so with Bijan Robinson. Gibbs' deal edges Robinson's as it breaks down to a three-year extension worth up to $75.75 million with $51.5 million guaranteed. The Colts and running back Jonathan Taylor agreed to a two-year extension that could be worth up to $47 million with $39 million guaranteed. Green Bay Packers running back Josh Jacobs missed practice with a groin injury today. In Major League Baseball, the Cubs have won another one. They edged the Blue Jays 3-2 in 11 innings. Brewers topped the Pirates 5-2. Mets outscored the Guardians in Cleveland 13-6. And the Tigers just shut out the Mariners 11-0. I'm Monty Bolaños.
10: One guy is happily divorced. One guy is happily married. One guy gets called daddy by his three beautiful daughters. One guy gets called daddy after a credit card approval. One guy won a state high school basketball championship. One guy only covered a state high school basketball championship. One guy's been inducted into three halls of fame. One guy has only mopped a hall. Does this seem weird to anybody else? Can this sports writer and this sports fan share a radio show without driving each other crazy? 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

0: Well, good Saturday morning, Georgia friends. Happy August 1st. Partly to mostly cloudy skies, the plan today with scattered showers and thunderstorms. Highs later this afternoon in the low 80s. I hope your morning is great as you're easing on into Saturday in August, for that matter. I'm Georgia meteorologist Holly Strano in the GNN Weather Center.
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2: Ah, 1971. 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
2: 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And the more they did, the more they learned about the hidden underbelly of the most powerful law enforcement agency in the land. I'm Ed Helms, host of Snafu, Season 2, Medburg. The story of a daring heist that exposed J. Edgar Hoover's epic FBI snafu. 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

0: Parker when I was in elementary school.
1: Petey. Wow.
2: Petey. You believe it.
1: Because you were shooting webs?
2: Because you were all into the show?
0: No, because his last name was Parker.
2: Okay.
0: Wow. Peter Parker.
2: Well, it makes sense. You ended up working in the newspaper business, too. So you followed in his footsteps.
0: He was a photographer, but Superman was a newspaper reporter. The Green Hornet, he was a newspaper publisher. It went hand in hand. You know what I mean?
2: We didn't have that many jobs back then. What was we doing? Just one?
0: No, because the newspapers always looked out for the little man, and that's what it was. Yeah. It really was.
2: Well, things have changed. It's the Odd Couple. On a TV Things on Thursday. Thank you to Adam Kaplan who joined us. We appreciate that as always. By the way, if you missed any of today's show, be sure to catch the podcast. Just search The Odd Couple wherever you get your podcast. Please follow the pod, rate it 5 stars, provide review. Again, just search The Odd Couple wherever you get your podcast. You'll find it there. Rob G will have a best of, a full-in version of it as well. So go get the podcast.
0: Rob G gets mad at us because if we didn't have any good stuff, he wouldn't have to put together a best of like some shows. You just
2: So you're saying we're making him work too hard. Rob G, just let me know you want me to Amazon the big oversized boxing gloves so y'all can finally go at it. Just let me know.
0: That's going to happen.
2: The best part is y'all both done lost all this weight, so y'all equal weight now. Y'all
0: Rob
2: both
0: G, over here. Rob G, after the retirement party in New York, we'll put gloves and we'll fight right after the party.
3: Let's do it.
0: Okay? Right after the party. How's that?
2: Alex, who you got your money on?
1: Oh, Rob Parker.
0: Of course. Come on. What are you talking about?
2: Yeah, I used to.
1: Rob,
2: you know what's funny?
1: So mad.
2: Hey, Rob G, you know what's funny? Back in the day when I first used to do stuff like 8 years ago with Fox Sports Radio, I always thought you were like a little, I always had a little like, dang, Rob G seemed like a little tough, mean guy. You had a little, I don't know, something seemed mean about you. No, man, you are a big softy.
1: Yep.
2: You are a big time dad.
0: That's what happened with a couple of girls and his wife is running the roost.
2: She running the show.
1: She's the breadwinner.
0: Right?
2: She be telling him what to do. Rob G
0: cooking 8 nights a week. I mean, I understand it.
3: That's why I got so much rage pent up, Rob. That's where you're going down.
2: It is.
0: you might be right.
2: Hey, that was actually funny.
0: Because he'll be looking at me, looking at her, you know, like put her face over mine.
2: Well, I thought you meant him looking at you, looking at her, period. Because you got a folder with all of our girlfriends and wives.
0: No.
1: Hey, yo, what's up with that, Rob?
2: Yeah, what's up with that?
0: I just like to keep people close to me.
2: Time for Shekel City.
4: Welcome to Shekel City. The home base for Rob Parker's daily picks against the spread.
2: All right,
0: Rob G, your wife is next. I was 500 last night because I only had 2 bets. So 1-1. 196 and 177. 196, 177.
1: Close.
0: And tonight, I got the Padres -1.5. They're taking on the D-backs. All the other games are played. It's getaway day in Major League Baseball. You know that. A lot of day games on Thursday. Yeah. And most of the other games are already in action. So one game, Padres -1.5 at the D-backs. And remember, Kelvin, I'm not you who to bet on. I'm telling you who I bet on.
2: Hey, we only got a couple seconds here, but Paul Skene's been on a struggle bus.
0: Rob G, just give us the numbers, because they're bad.
2: It's been awful.
0: His first 2 years, his ERA was under 2 for each of his first 2 years.
3: And it's definitely way over 2 now, guys, especially in the month of July. Arguably the worst stretch of his entire Major League career. ERA hovering around 5. He hasn't hit 100 miles per hour.
0: Wait a minute, Rob G, you left out Chubby.
3: He's very chubby.
0: Chubby ear.
3: Robust. You like that word too? He hasn't hit 100 miles an hour at all once this entire season.
2: Crazy.
0: That's unbelievable.
3: In the era we live in today where everyone's throwing heat and he can't do it no more, it's looking tough for Paul.
2: Nope.
0: And you know what? And I'm not, he's a great pitcher. We already know that. Got a great, remember he started his rookie year, started the All-Star game his rookie year. But I'm going to tell you this, when people started saying he's Tom Seaver, he's all these other great pitchers. Dude, it tells you about how long you got to pitch to be great, Kelvin, before you crown people. You can't crown people after 2 years, 3 years. You can't.
2: And we do that every year, Rob. You name the city. You name the team. We've done. I can give you 2-3 guys that we go, he's the next pick. And then he ends up just being a rotational piece. You know? Fox Sports Radio. We are.
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9: It's August 2023, a county government meeting in Pennsylvania's Lehigh Valley. 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
10: My two-month-old son was happily drinking milk from his bottle when he quickly started choking, turned blue, and went limp. 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Two pumps of the device and my son was conscious, gasping for air and coughing up milk.
9: They all went to the ER to make sure the baby was okay.
10: But upon arriving at Lehigh Valley Hospital, the diagnosis quickly became something so different.
9: One of the doctors had a theory.
10: She stated to my father and mother-in-law that we are young, first-time parents who got frustrated with our baby and violently shook him to make him stop crying. And a confession would only make things easier for us.
9: The parents were told to leave the hospital without their son, and he wouldn't come home for 7 whole months.
10: I'm a postpartum mom dealing with the grief and the trauma of my son being ripped from my arms. And I'm a mom who lost everything in less than 24 hours due to one doctor's misdiagnosis. Enough is enough.
9: And then the next person speaks, and the next one. The stories they tell form a pattern of parents walking into a Lehigh Valley hospital to get help for a child, only to leave without them. And the same doctor's name kept coming up again and again. A pediatrician.
11: I ask you, what kind of doctor does this?
9: That's what I wanted to know too. From Serial Productions and the New York Times, I'm Diane Neary, and this is The Preventionist. 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